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0: Brillan especialmente. Los sabores. Nos trasladan a otros sitios. Y los sonidos. 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
3: So we only have time for one reggae, but we'd like to show you where it all started, long before there was a Bob Marley, or a Burning Spear, or a Jimmy Cliff, Toots and the Maytals, on and on and on. It was here the music started. Far Eastern Kingston, the area of Rockford, where the guns were firing from the Warrika Hills frequently. One could hardly sleep at nights. This sound was created. It's called Rockford Rock.

0: now, whoa. 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